Benny Golson wrote that tune when he was a member of Art Blakey and the Jazz Messengers. That was Along Came Betty, performed by David Sills, Mike Scott, Roger Shue, and Jake Reed. I'm Helen Wigger. Thanks for joining me. Here's a familiar tune, East of the Sun, sung by Michelle Walker, features a solo from guitarist Dave Cosby.

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1: In your mid-Michigan weather forecast, expect mostly clear skies tonight with lows in the mid-50s. It'll be sunny tomorrow with a high near 79, and expect more sunny skies on Saturday with highs in the lower 80s.

the one and only Ella Fitzgerald. Earlier, we heard from Eddie Lockjaw Davis with Softly Baby, featuring the keyboard work of Red Garland. My name's Helen. This is Leroy Jones with KT and Me.

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1: 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He also starred as King Arthur in the Monty Python Broadway musical Spamalot. 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

Guitarist Bruce Forman joining Ray Brown and his trio some 30 years ago for that one called Blues for Wes. My name is Helen. Go back to the mid to late 50s for this one. Billie Holiday, Say It Isn't So.

is still okay. That's all I wanna know.

Clifford Jordan with Laconia. He was joined by such notables like Art Farmer, Sonny Clark, and Lewis Hayes. I'm Helen Wigger. Thanks for listening as we close with Clark Terry and Al Gray for Louie and Duke.

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1: In your mid-Michigan weather forecast, expect mostly clear skies tonight with lows in the mid-50s. It'll be sunny tomorrow with a high near 79, and expect more sunny skies on Saturday with highs in the lower 80s.

Mike Longo Trio leading off this Thursday hour of jazz with the Wayne Shorter composition, Dance Cadaverous. I'm Helen Wigger. Thank you so much for joining me today. Here's a tune called It's Always 4 a.m. This is Jeff Hall

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2: In your mid-Michigan weather forecast, expect mostly clear skies tonight with lows in the mid-50s. It'll be sunny tomorrow with a high near 79, and expect more sunny skies on Saturday with highs in the lower 80s.

Cal Jader with Minority. Joining Cal for that Art Pepper tune were Hank Jones and Kenny Clarke. Wow, such great musicianship. And some great musicianship here as well, as Charles Lloyd performs Georgia.

0: This is Ryan Thompson. 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We'll have an hour of summery fun from video game music headed your way this Monday evening at 7 o'clock, right here on WKAR.
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Virginia Mayhew's septet, Just a Blues. And earlier, Nancy Wilson with the Hank Jones Quartet, Ron Carter bass, Gene Burton Sini guitar, and Grady Tate on drums, Do It Again. Here's the Paul Brown Quartet with Django.

Digging back into the archives some 30-plus years for that one, Kristen Korb, the vocalist, Black Orpheus, the Luis Bonfa tune performed by Korb with the Ray Brown Trio. I'll say plus one because the guitarist that you heard was Oscar Castro Neves. I'm Helen Wigger. Thank you so much for listening. We're going to close with Alvin Queen, Shirley's Song.

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1: In your mid-Michigan weather forecast, expect mostly clear skies tonight with lows in the mid-50s. It'll be sunny tomorrow with a high near 79, and expect more sunny skies on Saturday with highs in the lower 80s.

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Welcome to Jazz. I'm Bob Studebaker, a taste of the Caribbean with this first number. Trumpeter Etienne Charles and his tune, Kaiser.

0: with a fever but nothing he found. But the town is in the street, they said she had a breakdown.
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2: In your mid-Michigan weather forecast, expect mostly clear skies tonight with lows in the mid-50s. It'll be sunny tomorrow with a high near 79, and expect more sunny skies on Saturday with highs in the lower 80s.

0: 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I'm Linda Carnahan. 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
1: 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The address is mail@wkar.org.

That's a brand new one right there from bassist Dwayne Dolphin. Let the Music Play is the album. George Hyde III was the drummer, and he wrote that beautiful piece titled Were They Only Dreams? Scott Bonney on sax. James Moore played trumpet. Antonio Cruz was the pianist. And Lee Ritenour is next with Children's Games.

There's a Small Hotel, harpist Dorothy Ashby, Frank West playing flute, and Hampton Callaway before that, and a classic from Art Blakey and the Jazz Messengers wraps up the hour. This is Moanin'.

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1: In your mid-Michigan weather forecast, expect mostly clear skies tonight with lows in the mid-50s. It'll be sunny tomorrow with a high near 79, and expect more sunny skies on Saturday with highs in the lower 80s.

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And we're starting off with legendary pianist Errol Garner. The title of this is Back to You.

0: Janáček's Sinfonieta started out as a commission for a massive gymnastics festival. On the next Chicago Symphony Orchestra program, stretch out and join us for this exhilarating piece in a performance conducted by Seiji Ozawa. Next time with the CSO, I'm Lisa Simeone.
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2: In your mid-Michigan weather forecast, expect mostly clear skies tonight with lows in the mid-50s. It'll be sunny tomorrow with a high near 79, and expect more sunny skies on Saturday with highs in the lower 80s.

From the album Dave Digs Disney, that's the Dave Brubeck Quartet, and Someday My Prince Will Come. Detour Ahead, right before that, it was Chris Payson. And now a 1964 legendary recording. This is Wayne Shorter and Speak No Evil. Freddie Hubbard plays trumpet, Ron Carter is the bassist, Herbie Hancock the pianist, Elvin Jones the drummer, and here we go, Speak No Evil.

0: Maxim Vengerov is the soloist in the Mendelssohn Violin Concerto on our next New York Philharmonic broadcast. This is Alec Baldwin. Please join me for our concert that also features Beethoven's Seventh Symphony and an early work by Messiaen. Lauren Mazel will conduct the New York Philharmonic this week.
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Jazz on the Radio, made possible by listener support. Taylor Eichsy at the piano and a performance of Somewhere, and a vocalist now, Calabria Foti, a couple of songs put together very nicely.

0: Maxim Vengerov is the soloist in the Mendelssohn Violin Concerto on our next New York Philharmonic broadcast. This is Alec Baldwin. Please join me for our concert that also features Beethoven's Seventh Symphony and an early work by Messiaen. Lauren Mazel will conduct the New York Philharmonic this week.
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I really like that a lot. That's the Victor Ruiz Quartet featuring Daniel Wong. Victor plays guitar, Daniel's the pianist. Victor's tune there, Tango Cafe. Christian Winther, Refuge in Sound right before that. And Antonio Adolfo is next, a Brazilian pianist and bandleader and arranger and composer. And the title of this is Outubro.

It just makes you feel good listening to that, doesn't it? It's one of Duke Ellington's early hits, performed there by the Modern Jazz Quartet from their album For Ellington. That's Rockin' in Rhythm. I'm Bob Studebaker. We continue the music now with pianist Jessica Williams. The title of this is The Judge.

Oh, it has been a good one, this collection of jazz, but we're just about out of time. Thank you for listening, and thank you for making it possible, because it is all listener-supported music we're enjoying here. That's Anita O'Day. And a tribute to Paul Desmond from Brent Jensen is how we wrap it all up. This is a performance of Wendy.

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And thank you very much.

a terrific singer from England named Alison Moyet. She did that towards the end of the 1980s, that old Devil Called Love. I'm Bob Studebaker. Jay Thomas is next with a nice performance of Sophisticated Lady.

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That's this week on MSU in Concert, Friday afternoon at 2 on WKAR.

It really doesn't get any better than Ella Fitzgerald with a Duke Ellington song. And before that, Avishai Cohen played Signature, and Dan Wolensky now has an updated version of Gershwin's Swonderful.

0: On the next Great Lakes Concerts, the Jackson Symphony performs Jonathan Bruce Brown's Skyward, as well as Carolina Calvace's Hojarasca for trombone and orchestra. And pianist Kate Liu and the Ann Arbor Symphony play Chopin's Second Piano Concerto. 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

Bobby Hutcherson's Little Bees Poem, played by the Blue Note 7. Eliane Elias before that, and violinist Regina Carter plays Claude Debussy's Reverie to conclude the collection.

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And thanks.

time to begin an hour of jazz to get ready for the weekend with. It's Friday Jazz, and I'm Bob Studebaker welcoming you and hoping you'll stay for everything. Two pianists begin for us. This is Renee Rosnes with Marion McPartland, and it's You or No One.

Hi, welcome to Friday Jazz. I'm Bob Studebaker with a collection of music that I think will help get that weekend attitude going a bit early. Dennis Soleil playing sax with pianist B.G. Adair and her trio, that old black magic right there. And it leads into a baritone saxophonist. This is Claire Daly playing I Wished on the Moon.

On the next Show Tunes Across the Mitten, we prepare to go back to school. You'll hear songs from Billy Elliot and Mean Girls the Musical. Join me, Adam Yankovi, as we kick off going back to school on Show Tunes Across the Mitten, Friday night at 7 on WKAR.

Welcome to this edition of Friday Jazz. Guitarist Adam Rafferty there. And a song called Cherokee, which was written by Ray Noble, an English band leader, popular in the days of the big bands. And the song was a pretty big hit back then. Diana Krall sang with guitarist Mark Whitfield right before that, Early Autumn. Tommy Smith now with Kenny Barron at the piano. And this is Isfahan.

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He infused everything he sang with such warmth. It's Freddie Cole and a Gershwin tune, Love Walked In. This is Friday Jazz. I'm Bob Studebaker. Stick around. I have Ella Fitzgerald coming up in a bit. Right now, a song titled Once Before. Music here from Kim Pencil.

0: Yeah, Ella Fitzgerald and Duke Ellington's In a Mellow Tone. And a different kind of a finish for the hour. Jazzbo Collins featured here with Charlie Shavers. This is called Dawn on the Desert.
1: Let the night be filled with music and the infinitesimal cares that infest the day. Fold their tent like the Arab and silently steal away. 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

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And thank you.

Welcome to a collection of music made possible by people just like you. Welcome to Jazz. I'm Bob Studebaker. Up first is Bud Freeman with I Let a Song Go Out of My Heart.

What a nice way to get started with a full hour of Friday jazz. Welcome to it. I'm Bob Studebaker, Charlie Hayden, and Pat Metheny right there, and our Spanish love song. A very interesting take on Oliver Nelson's Stolen Moments is what's next. I like this a lot. This performance comes from the Turtle Island String Quartet.

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1: On the next Fresh Air, we remember Tim Curry, best known for playing Dr. Frank Inferter, the so-called sweet transvestite from transsexual Transylvania, in the cult film classic The Rocky Horror Picture Show. He also starred as King Arthur in the Monty Python Broadway musical Spamalot. 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

thank you very much for spending some time with Jazz. I'm Bob Studebaker. All of this music is made possible by listener support. Thank you for that. We started off this set of three with Lou Soloff, and I'm a Fool to Want You. Just heard a song that should be done more often. It's a beautiful thing called Alice in Wonderland. That came from Tom Teasley. Somewhat similar next. It's a live recording that Cal Jader did with Jose Silva playing sax, Chomba Silva, of I Hadn't Anyone Till You. It's from an album called Black Hawk Nights. Black Hawk was a pretty notable jazz joint a long time ago in San Francisco.

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the sound of very modern jazz in 1954. Kenny Clarke, the legendary drummer, leading a group of all-stars, including Frank Morgan on alto. That is called Sonor. And it leads into George Cables with Gary Bartz on sax. This is Alice Brown.

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Just click on the Give Now Radio button. And thank you very much.

Yeah, pretty recognizable tune there, Miles Davis's Milestones. Bassist Dwayne Dolphin from his album Let the Music Play, George Hyde III, the drummer, Scott Bonney on sax, James Moore playing trumpet, Antonio Cruz is the pianist, and of course Dwayne's the bassist. And Bobby Timmons is next with something he wrote titled Moanin'.

this is Ryan Thompson. Join me this week on Source Coda for a musical trip to the beach, every Michigander's reward for navigating winter weather. We'll have an hour of summery fun from video game music headed your way this Monday evening at 7 o'clock, right here on WKAR.

Thank you.

Ramsey Lewis right there with his trio. And the song The In Crowd, a great live recording, which I think surprisingly to everybody involved became a really big hit. Heard David Fathead Newman right before that, and I have Scott Hamilton right now as Friday Jazz continues with You're Not the Kind.

0: for nothing he found. But the town is in the street. They said she had a breakdown.
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2: 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The address is mail@wkar.org.

That's a great tune. It's called Lazy Days. Terry Gibbs playing vibes. Buddy DeFranco is the clarinetist there. And another clarinet featured now. This is Ken Poplowski playing along with Charlie Bird's trio at a recording of Meditation.

That is a Patty Austin recording of Satin Doll, a tune written by Billy Strayhorn and Duke Ellington, and then Johnny Mercer actually wrote those lyrics. Before that, Charlie Bird's Trio with Ken Poplowski. And that's about it. I need to wrap up this edition of Listener Supported Jazz. Thank you very, very much for coming along and enjoying the music with me. And thank you very much for your support of Jazz on the Radio. Here we have Brian Lynch working with Bill Charlap, and My Heart Stood Still.

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1: In Capital Region weather today, some patchy fog, then sunny, high near 79. Partly cloudy tonight with a low around 59. And on Saturday, increasing clouds, breezy, and a high near 83.

Welcome to an eclectic collection of jazz made possible by an eclectic collection of people. Folks just like you who enjoy jazz on the radio and then act to keep it here with their voluntary financial support. So thank you for that, and let's go ahead and get started. Up first is Lynn Ariel, Change the World.

A legendary baritone saxophonist, a legendary alto saxophonist, Jerry Mulligan and Johnny Hodges, respectively, and a song called What's It All About? And what this is all about is get ready for the weekend with the best music on the radio. Welcome to Friday Jazz. I'm Bob Studebaker, a saxophonist from Philadelphia now, Larry McKenna. I've got the world on a string.

0: This week on The Fugue, as the academic year gets underway, we'll explore the vital relationship between teacher and student, with music by pairs of composers who formed consecutive links in the lineage of their craft. I'm Linda Carnahan. 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
1: In Capital Region weather today, some patchy fog, then sunny, high near 79. Partly cloudy tonight with a low around 59. And on Saturday, increasing clouds, breezy, and a high near 83.

a John Stein treatment of Duke Ellington's Do Nothing Till You Hear From Me with David Fathead Newman helping out. And yeah, that was Elvis Costello singing before. It was with Marion McPartland, part of one of her piano jazz episodes, and that was at last. And I did say this was an eclectic collection, didn't I? Up next is Paul Shapiro and an old Jewish melody given a South American kind of a twist here and a jazz flavor. It's called Light Rolls the Darkness.

0: Janáček's Sinfonietta started out as a commission for a massive gymnastics festival. On the next Chicago Symphony Orchestra program, stretch out and join us for this exhilarating piece in a performance conducted by Seiji Ozawa. Next time with the CSO, I'm Lisa Simeone.
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1: In Capital Region weather today, some patchy fog, then sunny, high near 79. Partly cloudy tonight with a low around 59. And on Saturday, increasing clouds, breezy, and a high near 83.

from that 1958 album titled Miles Stones, Miles Davis, John Coltrane with the title track. I'm Helen Wigger. Thanks for joining me. This is Coleman Hawkins with Body and Soul.

0: Maxim Vengerov is the soloist in the Mendelssohn Violin Concerto on our next New York Philharmonic broadcast. This is Alec Baldwin. Please join me for our concert that also features Beethoven's Seventh Symphony and an early work by Messiaen. Laura Mazel will conduct the New York Philharmonic this week.
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2: In Capital Region weather today, some patchy fog, then sunny, high near 79. Partly cloudy tonight with a low around 59. And on Saturday, increasing clouds, breezy, and a high near 83.

Ralph Sharon Trio, Spring Isn't Everything, and that was preceded by Irene Reed, Once There Lived a Fool. Time to pick up the tempo a little bit. This is Jeff Rupert, Rock Skippin'.

Hey everybody, this is Matt Wetroba, reminding you that if you miss any of my Sunday evening program, the first 2 hours will repeat the following Saturday. So join me for Folk with Matt Wetroba, Sunday at 6, and then again on Saturday at 6, right here on WKAR 90.5 FM. 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

Chris Bodie paying tribute to Chet Baker with Remembering Chet. And earlier, Janice Siegel. I'm Helen Wigger. Let's close things out with the Barry Harris Trio.

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1: In Capital Region weather today, some patchy fog, then sunny, high near 79. Partly cloudy tonight with a low around 59. And on Saturday, increasing clouds, breezy, and a high near 83.

I'm Helen Wigger. Happy Friday to you. We'll open with a 1988 Concord release by guitarist Emily Remler from East to West. This is Daoud, Emily Remler.

0: Yeah. All right, Stan.
1: All right, Stanley, as in Stanley Turrentine, performing with Jimmy Smith, Kenny Burrell, and Grady Tate from 1990, Mood Indigo. What a start. And thanks for joining me for that selection, and I hope many, many more this hour. I'm Helen Wigger. Here's Rob McConnell and the Boss Brass with Theme for Joe Beam.

0: This week on MSU in Concert, Beethoven's Septet with seven artist faculty members, plus work by Darius Milhaud intended to remind American youths about their brothers and fathers working alongside the French underground to liberate France during World War II, the Suite Française of Darius Milhaud played by the MSU Symphony Band. That's this week on MSU in Concert, Friday afternoon at 2 on WKAR.
1: In Capital Region weather today, some patchy fog, then sunny, high near 79. Partly cloudy tonight with a low around 59. And on Saturday, increasing clouds, breezy, and a high near 83.

Teddy Charles, the vibraphonist, with Stompin' at the Savoy. And earlier, the title track from what was her debut release back in 2006, Melodie Gardot with Worrisome Heart. Here's Grover Mitchell with Little Big Horns.

0: 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I'm Diane Jones. 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

Jazz with yours truly, Helen Wigger. Just heard John Basile with his quartet, Windy. Here's Ray Vega and Thomas Marriott, Only of a Season.

I Must Have That Man, performed by the clarinet guitar combo of Kenny DeVern and Bucky Pizzarelli. Earlier, Alan Harris. Ooh, you make me tingle. Have a terrific weekend. I'm Helen Wigger. Thanks so much for listening as we wrap up the hour with Cyrus Chestnut.

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1: In Capital Region weather today, some patchy fog, then sunny, high near 79. Partly cloudy tonight with a low around 59. And on Saturday, increasing clouds, breezy, and a high near 83.

Perdido, that swinger covered by two guitars, Rick Hayden and John Pizzarelli. Hello there, and thanks for joining me. I'm Helen Wigger. This is Bud Powell with Burt Covers Bud.

On the next Great Lakes Concerts, the Jackson Symphony performs Jonathan Bruce Brown's Skyward, as well as Carolina Calvace's Hojarasca for trombone and orchestra. And pianist Kate Liu and the Ann Arbor Symphony play Chopin's Second Piano Concerto. Saturday at noon.

In Capital Region weather today, some patchy fog, then sunny, high near 79. Partly cloudy tonight with a low around 59. And on Saturday, increasing clouds, breezy, and a high near 83.

One of the terrific jazz venues in Chicago was Joe Siegel's Jazz Showcase, and that was Ahmad Jamal with his trio with a 1992 performance there of All the Things You Are. Earlier, Duke Ellington, Johnny Hodges, and a few other friends with Billy Strayhorn's Blood Count. So glad that you made jazz a part of your Friday. I'm Helen Wigger. This is Doug McDonald. It's a Blue World.

0: On the next Show Tunes Across the Mitten, we prepare to go back to school. You'll hear songs from Billy Elliot and Mean Girls the Musical. 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

taught himself how to play the piano simply by listening to jazz recordings. Hampton Hawes with Yesterdays. Time for a little dream dancing. This is John Sheridan and his dream band.

When Blossom Dearie first recorded for the Verve label, it was just an album under her name, and from that album was Thou Swell, Blossom Dearie. I'm Helen Wigger. I have one more number to share with you, and I think it'll be a good one to conclude this hour. Wayne Shorter from 1966. This is Footprints.

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1: Weather for this morning, sunny to partly cloudy, a high of 80. For tonight, a few clouds with a low of 61. For tomorrow, a mix of clouds and sun during the day, followed by a few clouds at night, a high of 82.

Hi there, I'm Helen Wigger. Thank you so much for joining me today. Here's a cover of the Paul Simon hit, Still Crazy After All These Years, performed by Brad Meldow.

A good start, thanks to the Dave Brubeck Quartet, Jeepers Creepers. I'm Helen Wigger. How are you doing today? Let's go back to 1978. Just three musicians on this piece, Horace Parlin, the pianist, Red Mitchell, bass, and Clark Terry on flugelhorn, Out of Nowhere.

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Weather for this morning, sunny to partly cloudy, a high of 80. For tonight, a few clouds with a low of 61. For tomorrow, a mix of clouds and sun during the day, followed by a few clouds at night, a high of 82.

Just As Though You Were Here. That was Howard Alden. And earlier, Roberta Gamberini with This Is Always. Vincent Herring's next with this standard, Once I Loved.

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1: 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He also starred as King Arthur in the Monty Python Broadway musical Spamalot. 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

I don't know about you, but I really like that arrangement of September song. Dee Dee Bridgewater from her release, This Is New. And this is David Sills with Beatrice.

Hey, and if I were a lamp, I'd light. And if I were a banner, I'd wave. Ask me, how do I feel? Me with my quiet upbringing.

Everett Green, If I Were a Bell, some great musicians accompanying him on this 1998 recording. Norman Simmons, piano, Houston Person on sax, Ray Drummond, the bassist, and Kenny Washington on drums. I'm Helen Wigger. Enjoy the weekend. We're going to close with Kim Paplowski with Benny's Pennies.

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1: Weather for this morning, sunny to partly cloudy, a high of 80. For tonight, a few clouds with a low of 61. For tomorrow, a mix of clouds and sun during the day, followed by a few clouds at night, a high of 82.

I've always liked that song. It's called Street of Dreams. That was legendary pianist Art Tatum leading the ensemble there. Hi, welcome. We're into an hour of Friday Jazz. I'm Bob Studebaker. A contemporary saxophonist is next. This is Don Alico Jr. and his song Mincemeat.

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2: Weather for this morning, sunny to partly cloudy, a high of 80. For tonight, a few clouds with a low of 61. For tomorrow, a mix of clouds and sun during the day, followed by a few clouds at night, a high of 82.

That was written by Bobby Hutcherson, and the title is Delilah. The performance came from drummer Jimmy Cobb and his ensemble. He called it Jimmy Cobb's Mob. Peter Bernstein played guitar. Delilah right there. And before that, heard a Ray Charles and his big band recording of Sweet 16 Bars. Up next is a trio led by the bassist Brian Bromberg. They're doing Straight No Chaser.

0: This is Ryan Thompson. Join me this week on Source Coda for a musical trip to the beach, every Michigander's reward for navigating winter weather. We'll have an hour of summery fun from video game music headed your way this Monday evening at 7 o'clock, right here on WKAR.
1: 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The address is mail@wkar.org.

A beautiful old tune titled The Very Thought of You, played there by tenor saxophonist Houston Person. Two tenor saxophonists now. Good time music from Ploss Johnson and Red Holloway. The title of this is Stuffy.

keyboard man Mike LaDon leading the ensemble through a song written by Milt Jackson called Bags Groove. Milt Jackson played vibes for the Modern Jazz Quartet, and his nickname was Bags. Well, Steve Nelson played vibes right there. Before that, we heard Tierney Sutton singing the old favorite, I've Never Been in Love Before. And we conclude this collection of Friday Jazz right now with a band led by trumpeter Jim Rotondi. The title of this is Miller Time.

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1: Weather for this morning, sunny to partly cloudy, a high of 80. For tonight, a few clouds with a low of 61. For tomorrow, a mix of clouds and sun during the day, followed by a few clouds at night, a high of 82.

saxophonist Jimmy Hamilton, and one titled Definite Difference. Fridays always feel different because the weekend is at hand, and even better with jazz, we keep going now with Elias Haslanger, Stella by Starlight.

0: My favorite tutor, doctor, with a fever but nothing he found. But the town dance in the street, they said she had a breakdown.
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2: Weather for this morning, sunny to partly cloudy, a high of 80. For tonight, a few clouds with a low of 61. For tomorrow, a mix of clouds and sun during the day, followed by a few clouds at night, a high of 82.

There's a chance you recognize that. It's a great tune. It's the theme from the movie Exodus, and that particular performance was particularly nice and led by guitarist Grant Green. A trumpeter before that leading the way, Terrell Stafford, with a Duke Ellington composition titled Creole Blues. Up next is Jim Snodaro. He's the saxophonist leading the band through Black Narcissus.

0: 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I'm Linda Carnahan. 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

music there from Frank Derrick. He called that tune Conquest and made it part of his album The Beat Goes On. We heard Billy Ross playing tenor sax, and that was Melton Mostafa playing trumpet. I'm Bob Studebaker. It's Bill Charlap up next, a pianist taking over this edition of Friday Jazz with Where or When.

0: 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Now!
1: That is Rebecca Paris, and it's about it for this collection of jazz, except for one more. And I'm going to do what I do often. I don't always mention it, but I'm going to play one of my absolute favorites here to wrap up this session of listener-supported jazz. This comes from the early 60s. Gerald Wilson and his orchestra. The title of this is Viva Tirado.

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And thank you.

Hey, welcome. Welcome to jazz. My name is Bob Studebaker. I have pianist Junior Mance up first, playing Fats Waller's Jitterbug Waltz. Here we go.

Two pianists on that track, two very different pianists, Count Basie and Oscar Peterson. And what a great version of These Foolish Things. Hi, welcome to Jazz. I'm Bob Studebaker. A lot of good things coming up. I'm going to play one from Lester Young right now. Pretty late in his career, tenor saxophonist Lester Young here with Talk of the Town.

0: Janáček's Sinfonietta started out as a commission for a massive gymnastics festival. On the next Chicago Symphony Orchestra program, stretch out and join us for this exhilarating piece in a performance conducted by Seiji Ozawa. Next time with the CSO, I'm Lisa Simeone.
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2: Weather for this afternoon, sunny with a few afternoon clouds, a high of 79. For tonight, partly cloudy with a low of 60. For tomorrow, partly cloudy skies during the day with cloudy skies at night, a high of 81.

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When you've got money,

It was said that Frank Sinatra absolutely loved that song, Nancy with a Laughing Face. Saxophonist Dyke Quebec right there. Before that, Lou Rawls and Les McCann together. Billie Holiday's God Bless the Child. Trumpeter Art Farmer takes over this collection of jazz right now with I'll Walk Alone.

0: Maxim Vengerov is the soloist in the Mendelssohn Violin Concerto on our next New York Philharmonic broadcast. This is Alec Baldwin. Please join me for our concert that also features Beethoven's Seventh Symphony and an early work by Messiaen. Lauren Mazel will conduct the New York Philharmonic this week.
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Kenny Burrell from 2003. The title of that is On Wings of the Spirit. It's from his album Blue Muse. Herman Riley played the flute, Tom Rainier the pianist. Have a pianist named Takashi up next. This is a really catchy thing titled Moco Moco.

Bossa Nova classic right there. Stan Getz with Astruda Gilberto and Joao Gilberto and Corcovado, Quiet Nights of Quiet Stars. And here's what I think is a fine finish for the hour. Trombonist Steve Davis and Club 880.

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1: Weather for this afternoon, sunny with a few afternoon clouds, a high of 79. For tonight, partly cloudy with a low of 60. For tomorrow, partly cloudy skies during the day with cloudy skies at night, a high of 81.

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Welcome to listener-supported jazz. It's only here because of people who allow it to be here with their voluntary support. Thank you very much for that. I'm Bob Studebaker, beginning this collection with Ben Aronoff and a contemporary recording of Tintin Deo.

That is guitarist Dan Papala and Cole Porter's Night and Day. Hi, welcome. Welcome to listener-supported jazz. I'm Bob Studebaker. A lot of good music coming up. I will take my time, enjoy one really good song after another, and I hope you stay with me for all of it. Here is John Faddis now from his album Remembrances. Trumpeter John Faddis and the beautiful tune Laura.

Hey everybody, this is Matt Wetroba, reminding you that if you miss any of my Sunday evening program, the first 2 hours will repeat the following Saturday. So join me for Folk with Matt Wetroba, Sunday at 6, and then again on Saturday at 6, right here on WKAR 90.5 FM.

Weather for this afternoon, sunny with a few afternoon clouds, a high of 79. For tonight, partly cloudy with a low of 60. For tomorrow, partly cloudy skies during the day with cloudy skies at night, a high of 81.

Thank you for letting jazz be a part of your life. That's guitarist Russell Malone's recording of the Odd Couple theme. I Cover the Waterfront right before that. That was pianist Tommy Flanagan. And two tunes put together nicely here by the Doug Rainey Quartet, The Dolphin and Besame Mucho.

0: This week on MSU in Concert, Beethoven Septet with seven artist faculty members, plus work by Darius Milhaud intended to remind American youths about their brothers and fathers working alongside the French underground to liberate France during World War II. The Suite Française of Darius Milhaud, played by the MSU Symphony Band. 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
1: 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The address is mail@wkar.org.

Best music on the radio? I think so. Ben Newman there, Horace Silver's beautiful composition, Peace. And Thad Jones takes over right now. This is I'll Remember April.

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I don't care if I don't awaken. 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

0: Okay, Uncle Tony?
1: Yeah. Okay. Oh, you gotta love that. Tony Bennett and Ray Charles together. And here is a song written by Jackie Gleason. It's called Melancholy Serenade, played by Jay Patton, and it wraps up the hour.

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1: Weather for this afternoon, sunny with a few afternoon clouds, a high of 79. For tonight, partly cloudy with a low of 60. For tomorrow, partly cloudy skies during the day with cloudy skies at night, a high of 81.

Time to begin an hour of jazz to get ready for the weekend with. It's Friday Jazz, and I'm Bob Studebaker, welcoming you and hoping you'll stay for everything. Two pianists begin for us. This is Renee Rosnes with Marian McPartland, and it's You or No One.

Hi, welcome to Friday Jazz. I'm Bob Studebaker with a collection of music that I think will help get that weekend attitude going a bit early. Dennis Soleil playing sax with pianist B.G. Adair and her trio, that old black magic right there. And it leads into a baritone saxophonist. This is Claire Daly playing I Wished on the Moon.

0: Let's Dance on the next Feminine Fusion, dance music composed by women across the centuries. I'm Diane Jones. 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
2: Weather for this afternoon, sunny with a few afternoon clouds, a high of 79. For tonight, partly cloudy with a low of 60. For tomorrow, partly cloudy skies during the day with cloudy skies at night, a high of 81.

Welcome to this edition of Friday Jazz. Guitarist Adam Rafferty there. And a song called Cherokee, which was written by Ray Noble, an English band leader, popular in the days of...

0: Hey, I'm Cindy House. New music coming up on Folk Alley. We'll hear that previously unreleased John Prine song, new Buddy Miller, latest from William Prince featuring Nathaniel Rateliff, his Golden Messenger, and new Phoebe Bridgers. Hope you can join me this week on Folk Alley.
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I really think he was wonderful. He infused everything he sang with such warmth. It's Freddie Cole and a Gershwin tune, Love Walked In. This is Friday Jazz. I'm Bob Studebaker. Stick around. I have Ella Fitzgerald coming up in a bit. Right now, a song titled Once Before. Music here from Kim Pencil.

0: Yeah, Ella Fitzgerald and Duke Ellington's In a Mellow Tone. And a different kind of a finish for the hour. Jazzbo Collins featured here with Charlie Shavers. This is called Dawn on the Desert.
1: Let the night be filled with music and the infinitesimal cares that infest the day. Fold their tent like the Arab and silently steal away. Yeah.

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1: Weather for this afternoon, sunny with a few afternoon clouds, a high of 79. For tonight, partly cloudy with a low of 60. For tomorrow, partly cloudy skies during the day with cloudy skies at night, a high of 81.

Welcome to a collection of music made possible by people just like you. Welcome to Jazz. I'm Bob Studebaker. Up first is Bud Freeman with I Let a Song Go Out of My Heart.

What a nice way to get started with a full hour of Friday Jazz. Welcome to it. I'm Bob Studebaker, Charlie Hayden, and Pat Metheny right there, and our Spanish love song. A very interesting take on Oliver Nelson's Stolen Moments is what's next. I like this a lot. This performance comes from the Turtle Island String Quartet.

On the next Great Lakes Concerts, the Jackson Symphony performs Jonathan Bruce Brown's Skyward, as well as Carolina Calvace's Hojarasca for trombone and orchestra. And pianist Kate Liu and the Ann Arbor Symphony play Chopin's Second Piano Concerto. Saturday at noon.

Weather for this afternoon, sunny with a few afternoon clouds, a high of 79. For tonight, partly cloudy with a low of 60. For tomorrow, partly cloudy skies during the day with cloudy skies at night, a high of 81.

Thank you very much for spending some time with Jazz. I'm Bob Studebaker. All of this music is made possible by listener support. Thank you for that. We started off the set of three with Lou Soloff and I'm a Fool to Want You. Just heard a song that should be done more often. It's a beautiful thing called Alice in Wonderland. That came from Tom Teasley. Somewhat similar next. It's a live recording that Cal Jader did with Jose Silva playing sax, Chomba Silva, of I Hadn't Anyone Till You. It's from an album called Black Hawk Nights. Black Hawk was a pretty notable jazz joint a long time ago in San Francisco.

0: On the next Show Tunes Across the Mitten, we prepare to go back to school. You'll hear songs from Billy Elliot and Mean Girls the Musical. 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

The sound of very modern jazz in 1954. Kenny Clarke, the legendary drummer, leading a group of all-stars, including Frank Morgan on alto. That is called Sonor. And it leads into George Cables with Gary Bartz on sax. This is Alice Brown.

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1: Weather for this afternoon, sunny with a few afternoon clouds, a high of 79. For tonight, partly cloudy with a low of 60. For tomorrow, partly cloudy skies during the day with cloudy skies at night, a high of 81.

Yeah, pretty recognizable tune there, Miles Davis's Milestones. Bassist Dwayne Dolphin from his album Let the Music Play, George Hyde III, the drummer, Scott Bonney on sax, James Moore playing trumpet, Antonio Cruz is the pianist, and of course Dwayne's the bassist. And Bobby Timmons is next with something he wrote titled Moanin'.

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1: Weather for this afternoon, sunny with a few afternoon clouds, a high of 79. For tonight, partly cloudy with a low of 60. For tomorrow, partly cloudy skies during the day with cloudy skies at night, a high of 81.

Thank you.

Ramsey Lewis right there with his trio. And the song The In Crowd, a great live recording, which I think surprisingly to everybody involved became a really big hit. Heard David Fathead Newman right before that, and I have Scott Hamilton right now as Friday Jazz continues with You're Not the Kind.

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1: 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He also starred as King Arthur in the Monty Python Broadway musical Spamalot. 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
3: We hope you're enjoying the music on this internet-only music service brought to you by WKAR and Michigan State University. 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The address is mail@wkar.org.

That's a great tune. It's called Lazy Days. Terry Gibbs playing vibes. Buddy DeFranco is the clarinetist there. And another clarinet featured now. This is Ken Poplowski playing along with Charlie Bird's trio at a recording of Meditation.

That is a Patty Austin recording of Satin Doll, a tune written by Billy Strayhorn and Duke Ellington, and then Johnny Mercer actually wrote those lyrics. Before that, Charlie Bird's Trio with Ken Poplowski. And that's about it. I need to wrap up this edition of Listener Supported Jazz. Thank you very, very much for coming along and enjoying the music with me. And thank you very much for your support of Jazz on the Radio. Here we have Brian Lynch working with Bill Charlap, and My Heart Stood Still.

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1: Weather for this afternoon, sunny with a few afternoon clouds, a high of 79. For tonight, partly cloudy with a low of 60. For tomorrow, partly cloudy skies during the day with cloudy skies at night, a high of 81.

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So thank you for that, and let's go ahead and get started. Up first is Lynn Ariel, Change the World.

A legendary baritone saxophonist, a legendary alto saxophonist, Jerry Mulligan and Johnny Hodges, respectively, and a song called What's It All About? And what this is all about is get ready for the weekend with the best music on the radio. Welcome to Friday Jazz. I'm Bob Studebaker, a saxophonist from Philadelphia now, Larry McKenna. I've got the world on a string.

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2: Weather for this afternoon, sunny with a few afternoon clouds, a high of 79. For tonight, partly cloudy with a low of 60. For tomorrow, partly cloudy skies during the day with cloudy skies at night, a high of 81.

A John Stein treatment of Duke Ellington's Do Nothing Till You Hear From Me with David Fathead Newman helping out. And yeah, that was Elvis Costello singing before. It was with Marianne McPartland, part of one of her piano jazz episodes, and that was at last. And I did say this was an eclectic collection, didn't I? Up next is Paul Shapiro and an old Jewish melody given a South American kind of a twist here and a jazz flavor. It's called Light Rolls the Darkness.

0: This is Ryan Thompson. 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We'll have an hour of summery fun from video game music headed your way this Monday evening at 7 o'clock, right here on WKAR.
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1: In your mid-Michigan weather forecast, expect mostly clear skies tonight with a low around 60. It'll be cloudy tomorrow with highs in the lower 80s. And expect cloudy skies Sunday with a high near 86 and a slight chance of rain in the morning and early afternoon.

from that 1958 album titled Miles Stones, Miles Davis, John Coltrane with the title track. I'm Helen Wigger. Thanks for joining me. This is Coleman Hawkins with Body and Soul.

0: with a fever but nothing he found. But the town is in the street, they said she had a breakdown.
1: 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I'm Michael Stratton. 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
2: In your mid-Michigan weather forecast, expect mostly clear skies tonight with a low around 60. It'll be cloudy tomorrow with highs in the lower 80s. And expect cloudy skies Sunday with a high near 86 and a slight chance of rain in the morning and early afternoon.

Ralph Sharon Trio, Spring Isn't Everything. And that was preceded by Irene Reed, Once There Lived a Fool. Time to pick up the tempo a little bit. This is Jeff Rupert, Rock Skippin'.

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Chris Bode, paying tribute to Chet Baker with Remembering Chet. And earlier, Janice Siegel. I'm Helen Wigger. Let's close things out with the Barry Harris Trio.

0: from Michigan State University, this is WKAR Jazz. 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
1: In your mid-Michigan weather forecast, expect mostly clear skies tonight with a low around 60. It'll be cloudy tomorrow with highs in the lower 80s. And expect cloudy skies Sunday with a high near 86 and a slight chance of rain in the morning and early afternoon.

I'm Helen Wigger. Happy Friday to you. We'll open with a 1988 Concord release by guitarist Emily Remler from East to West. This is Daoud, Emily Remler.

0: Yeah. All right, Stan.
1: All right, Stanley, as in Stanley Turrentine, performing with Jimmy Smith, Kenny Burrell, and Grady Tate from 1990, Mood Indigo. What a start. And thanks for joining me for that selection, and I hope many, many more this hour. I'm Helen Wigger. Here's Rob McConnell and the Boss Brass with Theme for Joe Beam.

0: Janáček's Sinfonietta started out as a commission for a massive gymnastics festival. On the next Chicago Symphony Orchestra program, stretch out and join us for this exhilarating piece in a performance conducted by Seiji Ozawa. Next time with the CSO, I'm Lisa Simeone.
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2: In your mid-Michigan weather forecast, expect mostly clear skies tonight with a low around 60. It'll be cloudy tomorrow with highs in the lower 80s. And expect cloudy skies Sunday with a high near 86 and a slight chance of rain in the morning and early afternoon.

Teddy Charles, the vibraphonist, with Stompin' at the Savoy. And earlier, the title track from what was her debut release back in 2006, Melodie Gardot with Worrisome Heart. Here's Grover Mitchell with Little Big Horns.

0: Maxim Vengerov is the soloist in the Mendelssohn Violin Concerto on our next New York Philharmonic broadcast. This is Alec Baldwin. Please join me for our concert that also features Beethoven's Seventh Symphony and an early work by Messiaen. Lauren Mazel will conduct the New York Philharmonic this week.
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Jazz with yours truly, Helen Wigger. Just heard John Basile with his quartet, Windy. Here's Ray Vega and Thomas Marriott, Only of a Season.

I Must Have That Man, performed by the clarinet guitar combo of Kenny DeVern and Bucky Pizzarelli. Earlier, Alan Harris, Ooh, You Make Me Tingle. Have a terrific weekend. I'm Helen Wigger. Thanks so much for listening as we wrap up the hour with Cyrus Chestnut.

0: 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And thanks.
1: In your mid-Michigan weather forecast, expect mostly clear skies tonight with a low around 60. It'll be cloudy tomorrow with highs in the lower 80s. And expect cloudy skies Sunday with a high near 86 and a slight chance of rain in the morning and early afternoon.